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3: 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The sun

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2: 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This is Bruno Mars.
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But you know what truth is? It's that little baby you're holding, and it's that man you fought with this morning, the same one you're going to make love with tonight.